Rocky Mountain Low. 1-Y-100 coming up in your 9 o'clock hour. Chris Slane, Gavin Adcock, and Parker McCollum. Here's Thomas Rhett, Die a Happy Man.

0: Morgan Wallen on Y100. Jelly Roll, Hands Up is coming your way next. And there's a man who got so fed up with dating sites and dating apps that he just decided to just make his own. This guy is based out of England. He recently built his own dating website after ditching Tinder. Guy's name's Nick. He created a page with videos, photos, facts, and testimonials from his mom, who I'm sure are all very lovely. It's drawn more than 1,200 visitors, and Nick hopes that the site is going to help him find lasting love. Well, one thing right off the bat, the guy is a doer, that's for sure, and that's a great quality to have.
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0: Beer's on me.
1: Beer's on me on Y100. Hey, one song, 1 second could win you $1,000 like it did with Colin last week. That could be you as well. So text cash 31003. Make yourself a winner. Here's Kenny Chesney. Carry on.

0: this is Luke Combs, and this is my new song. I hope you guys enjoy it.
1: Y100. 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

That is Dustin Lynch. Y100 welcomes Tyler Hubbard to kick off EAA on Monday, July 20th in Oshkosh. Admission gets you into the show. Here's Dan and Shay.

Y100, that's Lauren Elena. If you haven't heard the news, Wisconsin's getting its very own Buc-ee's. If you've never been to a Buc-ee's, trust me, it's an experience. But it's going to be on Elm Road in Oak Creek, Wisconsin. It's under construction. Here's Dylan Scott.

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Hannah and Rachel will be there with last chance tickets to win. Y100 swag and more. The fun starts at 3 p.m. Cowboy Max. Here's John Pardee.

100. That's Lainey Wilson. Here's Chris Jansen, me, and a beer can.

0: know what I was feeling. What was I thinking?
1: Ladies and gentlemen, Y100 salutes the United States of America.

0: George Birch, Luke Bryan, Ride, Ride, Ride. Good morning. It's Shotgun and Nats.
1: Good morning. I'm really sore this morning.
0: Why are you sore this morning?
1: Well, I played volleyball last night. I'm in a bar league, you know.
0: And you are.
1: On Tuesday nights.
0: Wait, wait. Why?
1: Why what?
0: Why did you? You were like laid out on death's door.
1: Oh, I know.
0: On Monday.
1: Oh, I know.
0: You overdid.
1: I did. I absolutely did. Absolutely overdid. I was so sick on Monday. And then I'm like, no, you know what? I'm feeling better. I went to work. And then one of the girls couldn't be there. And so I was like, well, I'm needed.
0: Well, of course you were needed.
1: Of course I'm needed. And so I go, and then it's just like, we're losing.
0: Ugh. It's the worst.
1: I hate losing.
0: Especially for you. She does not like losing.
1: No,
0: anything.
1: I do not.
0: Ever.
1: No. And so our captain was like, all right, girls, hustle. You know, kind of like bringing back the high school. Like, all right, let's hustle. Move your feet. You know, like all those. So I'm like, you know what? I can do that.
0: You can hustle.
1: So I'm the setter and I'm like dove for this ball that I probably should have let someone else take because I decided to hustle. Bam!
0: Oh, no.
1: I smacked down hard on the sand. My entire leg is red and swollen, and it feels like someone smacked me like 10 times.
0: Oh, no.
1: And, of course, my bad knee part of all of this injury that I am feeling. And I looked over, because it was like an instant, like, ooh, that is going to hurt. And I looked over at the girl, and I was like, why does that hurt so much at 35 when it's so easy at 15?
0: Right.
1: She's like, I know. So, but it's kind of nice. It seems like everyone playing last night was like late 20s, mid to mid 30s, you know, so we're kind of like all in that similar boat, but it's, man, it's like those same moves 20 years later. It's like, why? Oh, why?
0: Well, I hate to do this to you, but as bad as you're feeling, I have some bad news for you.
1: Oh, no.
0: Coming up.
2: Riley Green is coming.

0: That was Luke Combs, Be By You, here on Y100. I'm Nat, and I saw a video of Dylan Scott playing with his kids. It came across my Facebook reels yesterday, and I related so much, and I know you will too. I'm going to play the audio. It's a little hard to hear, but you're going to hear a sound that's going to resonate with you, okay? Here's Dylan Scott wrestling with his kids. If I can get it to play.
1: Oh my God, Megan.
0: You hear that boom?
1: That hurts by you.
0: Yeah, so Dylan Scott's wrestling with his children, and his son Beckett headbutts him in the jaw.
2: What'd you say?
0: Yeah. And his wife's there like, be careful, be careful, be careful, be careful. Hasn't that happened to so many of us? Like, we're playing with our kids, and in a moment, like, sometimes, yes, our kids hurt us, they hit, they all toddlers go through that stage, but I'm talking like those accidents when you're actually sitting down having fun with them and bam, it's a headbutt to the chin. My mom, I'll never forget when my brother was little, he headbutted her. She bit right through her lip and it bled and bled and bled. I know we've all got stories like that. And it's happened to me more times than I can count. It's a headbutt. And then you're like, I need to take a minute before I can play with you again. If you've got a story like that you want to share this morning, an accidental injury from your child in a sweet moment, you can text in 31003 or give me a call, 920-465-1003. I'd love to chat this morning, especially because I'm solo here in the studio because Shotgun is building a shed. Accidental injuries from your kids. Let's hear your stories.
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The 2026 Country in the Burg lineup is here. Scotty McCreery, Josh Turner, and Rodney Atkins. It's August 28th and August 29th. It's Brantley Gilbert, Mitchell Tenpenny, and Drake White. 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

Number one for country and fun, it's Y 100. That is Parker McCollum for you. ESPYs are on tonight. I looked through the list of nominees. I didn't see any Brewers or Packers or Bucks, so I won't be watching Y 100.

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0: Kenny Chesney on Y100. It is National Hot Dog Day today. Who has the best hot dog in the country? Apparently, it's in Seattle, of all places. I thought it was just coffee there, but hot dogs apparently as well. Here's Blake Shelton.
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0: Homes, the Bayou on Y100. Zach Top, I Never Lie, is coming your way next. And don't miss the Riley Green pre-party at Cowboy Max. Hannah and Rachel are going to have your last chance to win tickets. In case you know somebody that might need some, they have them. And they'll also have Y100 stuff like t-shirts, and koozies, and stuff like that. It all kicks off at 3. So like I said, don't miss it.
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